0: Lopez.
1: I'm Mario Lopez. Got some May 13th birthdays to shout out shortly. In the meantime, any obscure holidays to celebrate, Fraser?
2: It is National Third Shift Workers Day, or we should probably say night because they work at night.
1: Wow. Listen, anybody who has an overnight shift and is working at night, full props to you. You are a special individual. Hopefully you're a young individual, because that takes a toll, boy. Dude. You can only do that for so long, but woo. And I hope you're getting paid well. All right, let's get back to the music.
3: 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Because of your generous support, their day of giving was a tremendous success as they exceeded their goal and raised over $126,000. Money raised will go toward the awareness and needs of our nation's volunteer honor guards. 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
6: Hey, Jenna, it's Chuck. My insurance is getting tricky. There are so many gray areas.

Alex Warren, Fever Dream. Hey, it's Marconi. If there was an award for staying at home, I'd win and then send someone else to pick it up for me.

0: Miley Cyrus, Younger You. Hey, it's Marconi. My super catchy TV jingle. Like a good neighbor. Stay over there. I mean, it's a work in progress.
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Bruno Mars on D102, today's best music, the big show on a Thursday morning, coming up on 7:30, 46 degrees, and we're heading to a high temp 70 today. We've got a lot of sunshine out there. Going to be a beautiful day out there. 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

0: Katy Perry with Hot and Cold here on D102, today's best music for you. It is Garrett Field saying now, and speaking of hot and cold, that's kind of what the weather has been recently, and especially as we get more towards the weekend, because obviously we've been having chillier weather the last like day or so, but today sunny skies, high up around 70 degrees, so a very nice day ahead of us. Low temperature down to about 49 in the overnight, though, so significantly cooling off. But then tomorrow, chance of rain, mainly in the morning, cloudy skies. It'll become more sunny throughout the day, high up around 74. And then as we get into Saturday and Sunday, looks like high temperatures in the mid to low 80s. So definitely getting that 80-degree weather that's going to start peaking in here in the month of May. As we get more towards the end of May, my goodness, we're already almost to June. So if you want to stay up to date with the local weather, head on over to VermilionCountyFirst.com. It's a great way to stay up to date with local news, information, events, and so much more that is happening in the Vermilion County area. Stay tuned. Lady Gaga, Hot Shell Ray, and more lined up for you.
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Real quick, I want to talk about a big shout

Tame Impala with the Jenny here on D102. That one called Dracula as we continue on this Thursday afternoon. Something that, of course, Dracula does not like is sunlight, and we got plenty of it outside today. I actually poked my head out just real quick during that last song just to kind of breathe in some fresh air. It is beautiful outside, and if you ever need to, you know, take a little break and go outside, just tell that, you know, tell your boss, hey, I got to go outside. I got to take a medication. I got low vitamin D levels, so I got to get some sunlight. Surely that'll work, right? I don't know. Let me know if it does. I don't want to test it, but it's Garrett Fields hanging out with you here on D102, cruising on through this beautiful Thursday afternoon. We're going to be wrapping things up here in just a little bit. Before that, though, we got Vance Joy.

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You're just going to take advantage.

0: 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Hey, it's going to wrap things up for me tonight. You have a great rest of your Thursday night. I'm back with you tomorrow to get you into your weekend. Coming up next, it's On with Mario Lopez, a check of your weather and more of today's best music.
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